height. Every time I wanna blaze up the mic, 'cause you know I just wanna show you right. 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
1: Sunny Bread remix.
0: Yes. 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

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I'm just telling you. This sound check is almost over. All right.

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It's crushing. It's crushing. It's crushing. 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They say you ain't a true Rasta, cut off your dreadlocks. They said, man, you from Inglewood, you ain't from Africa.

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What do we got? 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

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Thanks for hanging out with us tonight. 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Yeah. You say that now. But let's see what you say after. All right. We got a couple more. We're the Juice Crew. Check us out on Facebook. We got juice.com, J-U-C-E, juicecrew.com. We got Stream Guys on Twitter, I think. You can hit us there. Check it out. This is serious business. 'Cause I'm a rapper, I'm an artist, I'm a poet, I'm a genius.

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1: 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I make a mad so, girl like it so. 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I make a mad so. Yo, low, low, yo. 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

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You got them right, damn right. You got them right, right, right. 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I walk a crowd participation part. I'ma say.

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1: Yeah, nice and easy.
0: Sister.
1: Yeah.
0: Love it.
1: Far right.
0: Yes.

Yes. Give thanks and praise every time, as I would tell you, say. This one is called prayer, and it tells you, even if only for a moment, let your soul be free.

Alright. This is how we do it every time we come. 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We wanna rock it in the rockets all night. Every time I said I got you in my sight. We gonna rock it on time now. That's how we do, check on the rhyme, yeah. Just wanna make it dance right. Every time

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It's the J-U-C-E-R.

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1: Turn it up loud, come on. 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Yeah. One, yeah. 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
0: Mash the gas.
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1: full blast. 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

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One time. Music is a mission and no competition. Yo. 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My favorite DJ, that a Bujo Bantan. No, they just see me.

It's like a a new style. Rhythm, hold on. Yeah, my dad said it's a new style, okay, down why? What's like, I'm telling you. Rhythm, hold on, rhythm. It's like a